changed. And I traveled around the world, think where you living at now. I heard you moved to Austin, got an apartment and settled down. And every once in a while, I start texting, write a paragraph, but then I delete the message. Think about you like a pastime. I could cry you a river, get you baptized. Or I wasn't ready to act right. 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

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Well.

0: decisions I have made in my public life, I have always tried to do what was best for the nation. I have never been a quitter.
1: Quatro e 19. Boa tarde.

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1: People think that I'm a douchebag, but I'm quite a sensitive guy. 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